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0: Thomas Rhett, and All the Bars Are Closed on 93.3 WFLS. Thomas taking us into the 8 o'clock hour this Sunday evening. I'm Norman Lee, and this is Sam Hunt.
1: I don't know if you're looking at me or not. You probably smile like that all the time. I don't mean to bother you, but...

Sam Hunt and Take Your Time. Coming up, well, in the lineup, it's Jelly Roll and Luke Combs. And this is Megan Maroney and Beautiful Things.

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0: Dustin Lynch with Mackenzie Porter and Just Thinking About You on 93.3 WFLS. Well, WFLS invites you to the 20th Spotsylvania Stars and Stripes Spectacular, and it takes place on Saturday, June the 27th at the Spotsylvania Courthouse District. 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
7: From the Rappahannock Electric Cooperative Weather Center, a severe thunderstorm watch continues until 11 p.m. tonight. Mainly cloudy skies expected tonight with a chance of thunderstorms. Lows level off around 66. Daytime highs approaching 84. Tomorrow, mainly sunny skies. Partly cloudy skies tomorrow night. Lows dip down to about 59. Right now, it's 79 degrees.
8: 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We're ready. 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More of today's New Country on 93.3 W.

Jason Aldean and Don't Tell on Me on 93.3 WFLS. Coming up, we're going to be hearing from Lainey Wilson as she sings a song with John Mayer. I kind of like the title of that thing. It's called Phone, Keys, and Wallet. Reminds me of me. I'm going to leave one or the other at home. I don't know why, but I do. Right now, this is Morgan Wallen to sing a song for us. I'm the Problem on 93.3 WFLS.

0: Tyler Hubbard with the Florida Georgia Line and 5 foot nine on 93.3 WFLS. I have a question for you. Do you feel like dancing? You make me feel like I don't want to torture you too much. WFLS invites you to Wednesday Country Line Dancing Night at the Stockyards Restaurant and Bar in downtown Fredericksburg. It all starts at 7 p.m. and from then on you can learn how to line dance from 7 until 8 and dance a two-step the rest of the night away. Lots of fun. It all happens Wednesday night at the Stockyard Restaurant and Bar in downtown Fredericksburg at 7 p.m. Don't miss it.
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Tucker Wetmore and Brunette. As we move into the 9 o'clock hour this Sunday evening on 93.3 WFLS, this is Hardy.

It's Hardy and Truck Bed on 93.3 WFLS. Coming up, some music from Luke Combs. Kane Brown is on the way, and this is Soul Circus Cowboys.

0: Warning you, Whiskey. 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
8: From the Rappahannock Electric Cooperative Weather Center, a severe thunderstorm watch remains in effect. Mainly cloudy skies expected tonight with a slight chance for storms. Lows dip down to about 66. Daytime highs approaching 84. Tomorrow, mainly clear skies. Lows level off around 59. Tomorrow night, partly cloudy. Right now, 76.
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That's Russell Dickerson, and it happened to me on 93.3 WFLS. Coming up, we're going to be hearing from Jason Aldean. Ella Langley's going to sing a song with Morgan Wallen. And this is Brandon Hall, In This Way.

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0: That's Rebecca Snyder and a song called Small Town. Well, Jeff and Grayson want you to take a break. They want you to do a lot of things, but this they have a lot of fun with, as they do everything else, really. 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That's going to take care of it for yours truly, Norman Lee, for this Sunday evening. It has been fun. Hope you've enjoyed the music. Good Lord willing, we'll do it all over again next Sunday at 6 o'clock right here on 93.3 WFLS. Have a blessed weekend.
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Still waiting on you and your grandpa.

woke all alone one Sunday morning with this song stuck in my head. And in that moment, something or someone spoke to me. They said there was still a verse that needed to be written for this song. And to get up and write it down. There's a book that's sitting in your house somewhere that could use some dusting off. There's a man who died for all our sins

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8: From the Rappahannock Electric Cooperative Weather Center. Slight chance for storms tonight. Otherwise, mainly cloudy skies expected. Lows of a low around 66. High temperatures reach up to 84. Tomorrow, mainly sunny skies. Partly cloudy skies tomorrow night, 59. Sunshine mixed with clouds at times. Tuesday, with a high of 82. 88. Chance for storms Wednesday. Currently, 74.
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6: From the Rappahannock Electric Cooperative Weather Center. Slight chance for showers overnight, otherwise mainly cloudy. Lows level off around 66. Daytime highs approaching 84. Monday, lots of sunshine. Lows dip down to about 59. Monday night, partly cloudy skies. High of 82 Tuesday, under partly cloudy skies. 88 Wednesday, chance for storms. Currently 74.
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1: From the Rappahannock Electric Cooperative Weather Center, mainly cloudy skies expected overnight with a low of 66. Mainly clear Monday, daytime highs approaching 84. Lows dip down to about 59 Monday night, partly cloudy skies. Low 80s Tuesday, warmer Wednesday with highs in the upper 80s and thunderstorms possible. Right now, 74.
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woke all alone one Sunday morning with this song stuck in my head. 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
2: From the Rappahannock Electric Cooperative Weather Center, mainly cloudy skies expected overnight with a low of 66. Mainly clear Monday, daytime highs approaching 84. Lows dip down to about 59, Monday night, partly cloudy skies. Low 80s, Tuesday, warmer Wednesday with highs in the upper 80s and thunderstorms possible. Right now, 74.
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9: From the Rappahannock Electric Cooperative Weather Center. Mainly cloudy skies expected overnight with a low of 66. Lots of sunshine Monday. Daytime highs approaching 84. Partly cloudy skies Monday night. Lows dip down to about 59. A mix of clouds and sun Tuesday with a high of 82. 88. Chance of thunderstorms Wednesday. Right now, 74.
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9: From the Rappahannock Electric Cooperative Weather Center. Mainly cloudy skies expected overnight, lows around 66. Mainly sunny skies Monday, high temperatures reach up to 82. Mainly clear skies Monday night, lows level off around 58. Bright sunshine Tuesday with highs around 82. 89, slight chance of rain showers Wednesday. Currently 74.
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1: 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But on the way to meet you guys, we swing by Nothing Bun Cakes of Fredericksburg.
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And to get up and write it down. 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
3: From the Rappahannock Electric Cooperative Weather Center. Lows level off around 66 overnight under mainly cloudy skies. High temperatures reach up to 82 Monday, lots of sunshine. Lows around 58 Monday night, mainly clear. Ample sunshine expected Tuesday with daytime highs approaching 82. 89, slight chance of rain showers Wednesday. Currently, it's 74 degrees.
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1: And good morning, gang. Welcome to Monday, June 15th. And the weather had said for today, we'll only get up to 80 for the high. And earlier they had said that the rain was going to hold off until Monday. That came last night for a lot of people. But yeah, no mention of rain for today, tomorrow, or Wednesday. Looks like some rain coming our way on Thursday. Today, 80 for tomorrow, about 80 as well. Wednesday, lots of sunshine at 87. Then Thursday, 93, but a 50% chance of rain. 68 out there right now at WFLS.
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2: 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AutoZone 95. It looks pretty good out of Fredericksburg, even North Stafford. Traffic looks good across the Occoquan. The rest of the ride is Springfield. 395 from Springfield to the 14th Street Bridge. No crashes. And 66 good between Gainesville, Centerville to the Capitol Beltway. I'm Allie Oakley with WFLS Traffic.
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1: We're pretty sure we know what went wrong in the last hour. So let's try this again. It's Jeff and Grayson with another hour of today's new country on 93.3 WNLP.

0: Okay, this is the week you got to get Dad signed up if you want him to walk away with $1,000 on Father's Day. 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
2: 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On 95 northbound out of Fredericksburg and North Stafford, there are no accidents. Traffic looks pretty good right now at the Springfield Interchange. 395, no delays from Springfield to the 14th Street Bridge. 66, good out of Gainesville, Centerville to the Capitol Beltway. You're good to go. I'm Allie Oakley with the WFLS.
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0: 6:20 today, we got a 4-pack of tickets for the Mid-Atlantic Fantasy Convention. 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And then at 8:10 with our 3-play, Zach Taub concert tickets. 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Stick around to win here on WFLS.
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2: 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On the northbound side of 95 out of Fredericksburg, it's okay. Even as you go to Quantico Triangle, traffic is going to slow when you see the Potomac Mill sign across the Occoquan. The rest of the ride to Springfield's fine. 395 is going to be good. Eastbound 66, heavy through Centerville. 28, traffic slows before Westfield's Boulevard into Chantilly. I'm Allie Oakley with the WFLS traffic.
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8: From the Rappahannock Electric Cooperative Weather Center. Highs level off around 82 today under mainly sunny skies. Mainly clear skies again tonight. Lows level off around 58. Daytime highs approaching 82 tomorrow. Ample sunshine expected. Upper 80s Wednesday with a slight chance for showers. Slight chance of thunderstorms on Thursday. Highs in the upper 90s. Right now, it's 71 degrees.
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0: That sounds dark, huh? This is Where It Ends from Bailey Zimmerman. Okay, the weather guys say for today up to 80 for the high, not 90, not 100. Yeah, just 80 today. For tomorrow, 80 again, no mention of rain. Wednesday, a little warmer, 87 for the high. And then Thursday, some rain coming your way, about a 50% chance of showers. And then we start to warm up. Thursday's going to be about 93. 68 now at WFL.
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1: Oh, the things we see right off the bat in the morning. Good morning, gang. It is 6:10. Jeff here, Grayson over there, and you look, you're right where you're supposed to be.
2: Good morning. Hey. Happy Monday.
1: Hey.
2: Am I loud? I feel like I'm very loud.
1: Not so far, you're good. Okay. So, but we had a great time on Saturday, by the way, and got to meet a whole bunch of people out at the, and by the way, enjoy some great cheeseburgers.
2: Oh, yeah. Well, at Log Home Brewing Company.
1: Yeah.
2: So I had done a Facebook Live for funsies, and I told everybody that I was going to make Jeff buy me food. And so when Jeff was ordering his food, I ran up and I said, I had a cheese pizza.
1: Well, and it's funny because I get done. So my wife is out there and we're just doing food and all. And she sees these little frozen drinks going by. And she goes, oh, go get a couple of those. So I was like, okay, well, what do you want? Because I thought they had a whole variety of flavors. This point they had two in the little pumper out there, so I get two of these and I'm like, okay. So I'm walking back and I feel like, okay, I've left Grayson out, so I'll give her one of these. Now, I didn't know that those were hoochie, by the way.
2: Yeah, they were hoochie.
1: I thought that they were just frozen drinks.
2: No, I took a couple. It was good. Like they, it's really good, but I'm so lame. And then I had a surprise proposal downtown too.
1: Yeah.
2: So then I was like, well, all the pictures are going to be crooked if I finish this. All the pictures are sideways. Who did that?
1: Yeah. Anyway.
2: But it was a fun time. We got to meet some cool people.
1: Yeah. Buzz. Got to meet Buzz. Just the coolest guy. He works at Amazon and listens every morning. So I thought that was kind of cool. But anyway, thank you so much, everybody that came out just to say hi and have a couple of goodies and enjoy some music and other goodies out there. So.
2: Oh, when I'm not wearing that red shirt, I'll be out there. I'll be incognito, though, because that seems like a place I could get really rowdy.
1: Yeah, when you're not in uniform, you can do that.
2: Yes.
1: But for these days, you can't.
2: Shucks. Okay.
1: So we were talking old wives' tales over the weekend, and we thought that might be a fun thing for show and tell for today. So do you have old wives' tales that you are any that you live by?
2: I have a ton. I think, well, now I can't think of any. I got a bunch.
1: Starve a fever, feed a cold. I don't think those are either.
2: Oh, yeah, I don't. Listen to that one.
1: Swallowing gum takes seven years to digest.
2: Heard that.
1: Is that true?
2: No.
1: No.
2: Okay. But you just tell it so your kids stop swallowing gum. And let me tell you, it freaked me out as a kid. When I was told I couldn't swallow gum, I was like, oh my, it's still in there. Like, I've swallowed gum before.
1: Really?
2: Yeah.
1: I think I did that accidentally like one time a long time.
2: Oh, no,
1: time
2: I swallow
1: ago.
2: Gum all the time.
1: Do you really still?
2: Yeah. Yeah. Little snack gums. Where am I going to put it?
1: Yeah. Oh, look.
2: Don't look under this desk because.
1: Oh, good.
2: No, I don't do that anymore.
1: No,
2: I've changed.
1: Haven't done that in forever. Okay, we have prizes for you today. We have a 4-pack of tickets for the Mid-Atlantic Fantasy Convention. That's going to be at the Fredericksburg Convention Center on June 20th. Also at 7:20, we got baseball tickets, and at 8:10 with our 3-play, it is Zach Top tickets for his show at Merriweather Post Pavilion. So yay!
2: I'm gonna say. We should do, because I'm mean and it's Monday, we should do hard 3-plays today because Zach Top, that's huge.
1: That is a big show. So we'll see. We might do another one of those 5 things instead of just 3 because that was kind of fun. That was kind of fun to do on Friday.
2: Do not ever do that again.
1: Well, the fun is if they're challenging and you then when you find out afterwards, you go, oh, how did I miss that? Those are great. So we'll see.
2: No. Because people like me have anxiety, and I'm going to be thinking about that. I'm going to be really mad that I missed it because it's like, oh, it was that easy, but you overthink it.
1: Yeah, that's good.
2: So don't do a 5-1.
1: Today is also Lobster Day, by the way, so yay, good reason.
2: Is
1: to have,
2: it?
1: Good reason to have crab legs instead. So
2: no, okay. One of these days, I don't understand. Yes. When was the last time you had lobster? Jeff thinks lobster tastes like soap. When was the last time you had lobster?
1: Forever ago, over a decade ago. Yeah.
2: Okay, so maybe your palate has changed. You need to try it again, because I promise you.
1: See, I would step over the lobster to get to the crab leg, so that's kind of my thing. So, okay.
2: Well, we know that.
1: It's okay. So, you guys have an old wives' tale that maybe you live by. We'd love to hear yours. That's show and tell for today. Brought to you by A&B Kearns Landscape Supply. So, there's an old wives' tale that pops up around your house. Love to hear yours. We're at 370 WFLS.
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0: 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Traffic is okay out of Fredericksburg. Pretty heavy getting past 610. Then you're going to slow when you get to Dale Boulevard to cross the Occoquan. A little bit heavy through Springfield. The length of 395, it's good. 66. Pockets of traffic leaving Manassas to get to Centerville with a broken down over on the right shoulder. 28. Heavy leaving 66 to Chantilly. I'm Allie Oakley with WFLS Traffic.
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0: I have food news for you today, too, by the way.
1: I love food news on a Monday.
0: Number one, lobster does taste like soap.
1: Okay.
0: Number two,
1: yep.
0: McDonald's is bringing back their fried apple pies. I didn't know they went away.
1: I have to tell you something.
0: Uh-oh.
1: I have apple pie with me right now.
0: Do you really?
1: Currently. Like, yeah. Hold on. I have to show Jeff. So
0: from where?
1: Call me Betty Crocker.
0: What is that?
1: Just kidding. It's apple pie.
0: Like an actual apple pie?
1: Yeah.
0: That started out as an actual pie?
1: Well.
0: From your house?
1: Marie Callender, my girlfriend, okay. She really hooked me up. I wanted pie. And so the other day when I was getting groceries, I was like, oh, I'm going to get me a whole apple pie.
0: There
1: and so
0: go.
1: I did. And then I made it. And I had it in the oven. It was so funny. Bailey Mae walks up to me. And she's like, what that smell? And I was like, I'm making pie. She's like, oh, you never made pie before. I was like, nope, never have.
0: He knows her well.
1: It's like, and then they're sitting there. And it had maybe been in the oven for like 20 minutes. And, yeah. And it takes forever. It's like 60 minutes. And then you got to sprinkle the stuff on there and then put it back in. Yeah. And so Bennett's like, oh, man, I wish that pie was done right now. And I'm like, dude, we haven't even had dinner yet. And he was like,
0: yeah.
1: So I'm pretty sure. And then I'm trying to think. I'm like, did I actually feed them dinner? I think apple pie was dinner.
0: Hey, around your house, it's food.
1: You're
0: and that
1: welcome.
0: Counts.
1: So, you're yeah. welcome. They're going to be good. Mean today.
0: Now, did you do the required vanilla ice cream
1: yes, I
0: on
1: did.
0: The pie?
1: Yes, I did. Good. But I didn't know. And I thought about it this morning when I took it out of the fridge. I was like, how do I get ice cream on top of this apple pie?
0: Yeah. And take it to work.
1: But yeah. The ice cream didn't make it. I'm hoping there's some left over the freezer here that I can slap on there.
0: Yeah.
1: I don't know, though.
0: And by the way, I heard a guy talking about this on a podcast over the weekend that he is one of these people, and I have not tried this,
1: mm-hmm.
0: but he was talking about putting cheddar cheese on apple pie. And I think that just sounds nasty.
1: But there are
0: people that will fight you for it. They say
1: I'll
0: that is
1: it.
0: Fantastic.
1: What do you mean? Yeah. It's like the whole sweet and salty thing.
0: Yeah.
1: I mean, maybe. That would be my only thing. I like cheese on anything. So, if you had cheese right now, I would put it on this apple pie.
0: You would?
1: Yeah, just to try it.
0: Yeah.
1: I mean, maybe not like the whole thing, because what if it was gross, but I'll try it.
0: Go in big. You got to do it. Okay, so today we're talking about old wives' tales.
1: Mm-hmm.
0: And there have been a few that we were talking about, too, that like... So what was the one? What part two that we started with?
1: I said, when your hand itches, you have money, or you're getting money.
0: Yep.
1: And...
0: Mine was when there's an owl that shows up on your property.
1: Mm.
0: This happened to us. An owl showed up in one of the trees, and that's supposedly there's a change coming in your world. So,
1: David said, if you find a baby bird, do not touch it because the human scent will scare away its mother. I heard that too. Is that not true?
0: I don't know. Maybe that's true. I don't know.
1: I thought that was true.
0: I don't touch them anyway. Okay.
1: And then Sarah said, if you see a ladybug, it's good luck, but killing one will bring you bad luck.
0: Ah!
1: Which I can see being true. Have you ever heard my ladybug story?
0: Tell.
1: So when I was pregunte, I liked eating ice. I still like eating ice, but this was different. This was when the habit was just forming, you know?
0: Yes. Okay.
1: And I had this little contraption I got from Amazon, and you would put regular ice in there, and it was handheld. It was like a bowl with a little thing on top. And so you put ice in there, and you crank it. And it'd make like this little fluffy ice.
0: Yep.
1: And so every day I'm getting scooped, grinding it all up, eating it by the spoonful, just
0: really?
1: Sitting there. Yes. Well, one day I was sitting out on the porch and I guess a ladybug had somehow got into there. So I grinded it up ice.
0: I ground it up.
1: Grounded it. Crushed him. Shredded him.
0: Yes.
1: Took a bite.
0: Oh.
1: And it was I'm sitting there, I'm like, and it tasted, I don't know about you, if you've ever eaten a ladybug.
0: No.
1: I wish I could say the same, but I ate it by accident, and I'm sitting there, and it felt like poison in my mouth. I'm like, God, what is that? Oh, something's on my ice, and I lift the lid, and I just see just red and black and all
0: parts.
1: This, and I'm like, oh my God, I ate a ladybug.
0: Oh.
1: Anyway, probably had bad luck.
0: Last week, there was a story about a softball player that eats a ladybug before every game for luck.
1: Yeah, well, according to the old wives' tale, she's not giving herself good luck.
0: Yep.
1: Unless she swallows it whole, then that's different.
0: Oh, that's nasty though. Anyway, okay, so, hey, time to win right now. We have tickets for the Mid-Atlantic Fantasy Convention. That looks like a four-pack there, yay?
1: Oh, yeah, I got a four-pack of them.
0: Yay, dial us up, 370-WFLS. If you're caller number 9, you're going.
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3: 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Traffic slows at 610 in Stafford. You're going to be jammed up when you get to Dale Boulevard across the Occoquan. Pretty heavy at the Fairfax County Parkway. 395 heavy on your way to Duke Street now. Eastbound 66 heavy out of Manassas. 50 to 123 in a crash at the Beltway. I'm Allie Oakley with the WFLS traffic.
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0: WFLS, good morning.
14: Good morning.
0: What is your name?
14: My name's Karen.
1: Karen, do you want to go to the Mid-Atlantic Fantasy Convention?
14: I would love to.
1: Absolutely. Well, you are now the proud owner of a 4-pack of tickets.
14: Yay, thank you so much. That's a great way to start the day off.
1: Isn't it? Just winning something.
14: Absolutely. Well, thank you so very much.
0: She's going to go round up three buddies and head off to the big fantasy convention.
1: That's going to be fun. I haven't been to one of those before.
0: I know there's a lot of people that dress in costumes and stuff like that. It's kind of a cosplay thing, so yeah.
1: I dropped my sister off. I can't believe, this is just a little side story. When I was 17, I was going to visit with my friend in New York.
0: Okay.
1: He was already up there. I was on my way, and my mom goes, well, take your sister and drop her off at this convention. So let's see, Garen's 4 years younger than me, so I'm 17, 16, 15. Yeah, I dropped her off at a convention in Maryland.
0: Good plan.
1: I mean, she had friends that had parents there.
0: Do you still have the milk carton with her picture on it from when she was kidnapped?
1: I have a picture of her with her braces standing outside the convention center.
0: Oh.
1: And I'm like, and I was leaving. Yeah, but also,
0: you can use that later for you. Have you seen this kid?
1: Yeah, well, she was meeting with her friends, so it was all okay. Everything was fine, but it was just funny because I'm like, you guys trusted me. I don't drive too good. You guys trusted me driving from here to Maryland to drop her off, then to New York?
0: That can't possibly end well, no.
1: But it ended well, so. Okay. So it can possibly end well.
0: By luck, okay. All right, so today we're talking about old wives' tales, and you got a few.
1: I forgot about this one, but Mandy just brought this up. Black eyed peas on New Year's Day. I thought it was New Year's Eve, though. My parents do that. It's black eyed peas for coins, and then you eat collard greens for money.
0: I did not know that one. I know that my mom was big on New Year's Day.
1: Ooh.
0: You couldn't eat chicken on New Year's Day because they scratch backward, but you had to eat pork because pigs root forward. So,
1: did you know pigs can't look up? They've never seen the sun.
0: I think I learned that from you.
1: Thank you. So glad you retained my educational information.
0: I take notes.
1: Over there, pigs can't look up. Grayson said this.
0: Today, Grayson
1: said. Is it true? ? No, they can't because they don't have like something in their neck.
0: Yeah, it doesn't bend that way, maybe. Okay. Maybe if you roll them on their back and then they tilt down.
1: Just tickled your belly. I'm sorry.
0: Okay.
1: The collard greens and stuff, that's my parents do that every year. You eat collard greens for money. Now I want collard greens.
0: I learned so much from you. Okay, old wives'
1: tales.
0: What is
1: greens?
0: Here's Sam Hunt on WFLS.
15: Gotta go.

0: Cool song there from Morgan Wallen. It's called Don't We. Okay, we got some cool stuff for you to win today. So go get your dad signed up for what we call the Big Father's Day Getaway, where it's dad's going to wind up with $1,000. And plus, there's also something really cool in there where dad is going to have the mowing taken care of for the entire summer, courtesy of our buddies at Ruggiero Grounds Management. So go get yourself signed up for dad to win and have like so taken care of for Father's Day, better than you've done in a really long time. Okay, so today we're talking about old wives' tales and things that have popped up in your world that are worth sharing. And you guys have had a bunch.
1: Where is it? Hang on. Frank said, don't place a hat on the bed and don't walk under a ladder.
0: I heard the thing about the one about putting a hat on the bed. I just heard that like a year ago. I never heard that one. And
1: I think you told me that one.
0: No, I did not.
1: Yes, so. You did.
0: Wouldn't. Okay. So, but what the...
1: You know what? I think you're gaslighting me. I'm pretty sure, because I want to say you said something about, oh, well, if you put a hat on the bed, that's bad luck.
0: I didn't know that till you said that. But okay. So, and what's the one about, was the umbrella was the other one?
1: Don't walk under a ladder.
0: Or don't walk under a ladder.
1: I knew that one.
0: I've done that, and there were some guys that were doing a bunch of work in a previous building and that I was in, and I walked under the ladder because it was the best way to get from where I was going to there, and they all just, I thought, okay, it's not really a fact. It's just kind of a thing that people...
1: Oh, no, it's a fact.
0: It's a fact?
1: Yes, you must live wholeheartedly by the old wives' tales.
0: Okay.
1: Or the old wives will come after you. Wanda said, when you hiccup, it means you're growing. I used to hear that one all the time when I was a kid. Anytime I got the hiccups, they're like, oh, you're going to grow. And I used to get so excited. I was like, yeah, I'm growing.
0: That's right.
1: Kevin said, an apple a day keeps the doctor away.
0: Yep. Apples are good for you. And there's actually been scientific evidence that backs that up. Says, hey.
1: And you're if you eat it in the morning, you burp. Rachel
0: that's
1: said,
0: not true.
1: That's true in
0: you're
1: my
0: the,
1: body.
0: You're the only person I've ever heard of in my entire life that burps when they eat apples.
1: I don't know what happens inside of me. I'm not a doctor.
0: I don't get it.
1: I don't have a medical degree.
0: Okay.
1: Rachel said, find a penny, pick it up. All day long, you'll have good luck. But it's got to be on heads.
0: Yeah, I didn't know that one until this year. I heard the whole thing about picking up a penny, but then I heard about it that it has to be heads.
1: Were you picking up pennies that were on tails?
0: I wasn't picking them up at all, but okay.
1: Oh, you just learned that you pick it up for good luck.
0: I learned the heads and tails thing this year.
1: Oh.
0: The other part I knew.
1: Oh. Okay. We got another one. It says, Ma Sarah said, no plants in the dirt until after Mother's Day. I've never heard that one.
0: I didn't know that one. Yeah, there's a few things about planting and moons and all of that, but yeah.
1: So. Moons? Did somebody say moons?
0: Yeah.
1: Look, Mason said apples make me burp like crazy.
0: Mason, you're as weird as Grayson.
1: Mason, I'm telling you, something about that. Apples and burping.
0: By the way,
1: besties.
0: Speaking of the plants being in the ground, so I was so proud the other day that I had put a whole bunch of grass seed down in this area that the horses had just destroyed.
1: Yes.
0: So I did the harrow thing all over it and planted grass out there, and I had sprouts everywhere. Well, guess what?
1: What?
0: I saw this in that movie, The Rookie, years ago, that they couldn't get the grass to grow on their baseball field, and it turned out it was the deer that were coming by. Well, the deer have come by and just munched everything down to nothing.
1: Aww.
0: So all of my sprouts that I was so thrilled about are completely gone and just plowed off of the ground by all the deer.
1: Well, if your wife wasn't Snow White, you wouldn't have these problems.
0: That's
1: true. I mean, she sits out there and there's a... I'm getting pictured. And Jeff had a snake. You had a snake yesterday.
0: Oh, yeah, a snake out in the yard. That was a trip on Saturday. So I'm just mowing along and with the push mower, and all of a sudden I noticed that right along the edge of the house or along the basement wall, there's something wiggling. It's about...
1: Just a sneaky little nope rope.
0: Nope rope. He's about 4.5 feet long, so yowie.
1: That was huge.
0: That black snake.
1: I would have moved immediately.
0: He lives in the woods out behind our house, not up by the house anymore. So
1: what did you? Until next time, he's gonna come back.
0: He's got better things to do than chase me around, so he's fine.
1: So you're better than me.
0: Okay, wives' tales. You got one? Love to hear yours. 370 WFLS.
2: 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You're going to be jammed up when you get to Dale Boulevard across the Occoquan. Pretty heavy at the Fairfax County Parkway. 395 heavy on your way to Duke Street now. Eastbound 66 heavy out of Manassas, 50 to 123 in a crash at the Beltway. I'm Allie Oakley with WFLS traffic.
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9: From the Rappahannock Electric Cooperative Weather Center. Highs level off around 82 today under mainly sunny skies. Mainly clear skies again tonight. Lows level off around 58. Daytime highs approaching 82 tomorrow. Ample sunshine expected. Upper 80s Wednesday with a slight chance for showers. Slight chance of thunderstorms on Thursday. Highs in the upper 90s. Right now it's 69 degrees.
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0: The traditional way to do streaking when it was a fad all those years ago was for people to run naked across a football field or whatever.
1: Yes.
0: And I saw a thing that they said it was a would-be streaker that was trying to run across the field of the World Cup soccer tournament. But the guy was fully clothed and he jumped off the wall and there was like 30 security guards that just tackled him right there on the spot. I was like, okay, well, that's not streaking. That's just an idiot trying to run onto the field to try and get his couple of minutes of fame
1: here. Yeah, that's not streaking. Yeah, I wouldn't even put that in the same category.
0: Yeah, streaking was, they called it pro level if you were completely naked. It was amateur level if you were still wearing tennis shoes and a hat.
1: What was the first time I ever heard the term streaking was that movie with Will Ferrell and he's running.
0: Yeah.
1: And he's like, what is that? What movie is that?
0: I don't know, but I remember him running along.
1: And he's like, they're all following and nobody's behind him. And that was the first, because I asked my parents, I'm like, what is it? I don't even know what that is. Because of course, you know, the really kid-friendly shows that we watched growing up, that was one of them. So I'm like, what is, I don't even know what that is. And they're like, what is when you run naked? I'm like, oh, ideas?
0: So, yeah, there you go. Okay. Hey, today we're talking about old wives' tales. What is your fave?
1: Julie and Jackie both texted at the same exact time, and they said, if your palm itches, you'll get some money.
0: Yeah. Your left hand, it has to be
1: left
0: right?
1: Hand.
0: Yeah.
1: Okay. Some people say different. I say left hand, and then right hand, you're shaking hands with a stranger.
0: Okay.
1: NASCAR Matt said, never drive faster than your guardian angel can fly. That's
0: good
1: cute.
0: To know.
1: Cheryl sent a bunch. She said, don't open an umbrella in the house. Never break a mirror. Otherwise, you'll have 7 years of bad luck. Mm-hmm. When your left hand itches, it means you're getting money. When your right hand itches, it means you're going to shake hands with a stranger. Boom. When your ears are burning, someone is talking about you. I could go on and on. I hope you guys have a fantastic Monday.
0: Cool. I'd heard the one about your ears burning, and that means somebody's talking about
1: you. I thought
0: you.
1: It was your ears were itchy.
0: No. I mean, you
1: old
0: need to
1: school.
0: Rinse better.
1: NASCAR. NASCAR Matt said the movie's old school with Will Ferrell.
0: Oh, good.
1: Yeah, yeah. No.
0: What?
1: That means I need to wash my ears. My ears always be itchy.
0: You need to rinse because you're getting leaving soap on them.
1: Inside or outside?
0: I don't know. It's your ears.
1: My inside
0: itches. Where's it itching?
1: Inside.
0: Okay, cool. Rinse. All right. So 370 WFLS. Do you have a wives' tale that you like? Share 370-935.
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1: From the beginning, you guys know that we've been talking about Grayson being practically a dude, so I thought we'd do the test today of these are things that every man should do this summer. So let's see how you do on this test.
2: I'm ready.
1: Okay.
3: Oh, no.
1: Scratch? No. Okay. Put up a hammock to take a nap. Have you ever put up a hammock?
3: No.
1: No? Okay.
3: Like,
1: next
3: have
1: one.
3: Have I ever relaxed?
1: You're off on number two, which is catch a ball game. That'll never happen.
3: What? I go to the ball game all the time. I love the baseball games.
1: Yeah, you like the food and all that and the
3: You're
1: people,
3: so
1: but
3: right.
1: You don't like the ball game. Okay. Carve up a fresh watermelon and start a seed spitting contest.
3: Well, that would be fun.
1: Yeah?
3: I would do that.
1: Okay. Go canoeing or kayaking?
3: Oh, I do love kayaking.
1: Okay.
3: Canoeing? No, thank you.
1: I have a drunk kayaker story for you later on.
3: Oh,
1: that
3: yay.
1: Happened in Canada. Big
3: okay.
1: Fun. Okay, let's see. Mow the

0: lawn?
1: Yes.
0: It says, honestly, I'm not making this up. It says, mow the lawn, preferably shirtless. You haven't done that in weeks.
1: I mean, it's been a little while.
0: Okay, go fishing. You like to go fishing?
1: I do like to go fishing.
0: Yeah. Look at this. You are checking off all the ones
1: of being
0: a dude.
1: I'm doing so good.
0: On a clear night, do some stargazing and take in the universe.
1: Again, I used to do, like, I feel like if I lay down now, I'm thinking of a million things that I have to do. I'm not a good relaxer.
0: Okay.
1: Yeah.
0: You're probably out on this one, too, because it says find a drive-in and take in a movie. I don't think there's any drive-in movie places.
1: No, but I love movies. I go to movies all the time.
0: Okay. Skinny dip in a lake. Have you ever done that?
1: Yes.
0: You did. Okay. We'll leave it at there. Just stop at yes. Okay. Take a leak outside.
1: Yes.
0: Yes. Okay. Last one. Let's see what we do on the very last one. Go someplace you've never been and send someone a postcard. You wouldn't send a postcard.
1: I'll send you a selfie.
0: Send a picture. Yeah. Okay.
1: I'm not sending a postcard.
0: Okay.
1: I don't know how. I honestly don't understand the mail. I don't think I ever will. I have tried. I think I've maybe sent 2 letters my entire life.
0: Wow.
1: And that's about it. That's all I got.
0: Okay.
1: I like when I get things in the mail, except I don't like getting things in the mail because it's always bills.
0: Yeah. We're going to have to get you on a postcard thing, though. That'd be kind of fun. So.
1: Or a milk carton.
0: Okay. So today we're talking about old wives' tales that pop up. What's your favorite?
1: Well, before we do that, I need to tell you that Chris just texted and said, I'm with you, Grayson. Apples make me burp also. So now it's 3-1.
0: No, you're they don't. Out. Okay.
1: You're out. Kevin said, my grandfather told me, don't accept wooden nickels from strangers.
0: Yeah. I've heard that. Don't take any wooden nickels.
1: Then I remember as a kid, other kids would say, don't step on a crack. You'll break your mother's back.
0: Yep.
1: And then he said, have a good day.
0: That's good.
1: Christina said, if you spill salt, you're supposed to throw some over your left shoulder for the evil spirits.
0: Lee still does that.
1: I still do that.
0: Do you really?
1: Every single time.
0: I've never done that once.
1: What do you mean? I don't even think about it. I spill things all the time. So when I knock over salt, I'm like, oh, over the shoulder. We got a text. Wait. I think this is Mama Helen. She said, if you have heartburn while pregnant, your baby will have a full head of hair.
0: Really?
1: And she said, always seem to work with my 3.
0: Now, you had 2 kids that came in with a full head of hair.
1: And I had heartburn with Bennett.
0: Wow.
1: And not so much with Bailey. I also found out that I don't know if it was because I was becoming an adult or it was just what was happening. Is red sauce?
0: Mm-hmm.
1: Ouch. What is that? Do you get heartburn from red sauce?
0: I do not.
1: Mm.
0: Like from from Italian red sauce stuff? No.
1: But not recently. I got it. It was bad. It hurt.
0: I know a lot of people that do that. They're
1: with
0: really
1: red
0: susceptible.
1: Sauce.
0: Yeah, with red sauce. Yeah, I don't. But yeah, a lot of people do.
1: I don't know. I thought something was wrong with me. And I was like, oh, let me just take a Tums. And then it went away. And also, love Tums. Whoever said that was medicine, terrible. I'm just... One for you, one for me.
0: I'm having a flashback of Lee's mom because she was the only person I ever heard say, take a Tum. Like an individual tablet is a Tum.
1: It is a Tum.
0: I didn't know that. Is it not?
1: What are they called?
0: Well,
1: what do you call
0: them? It is Tums. Is T-U-M apostrophe S, I believe, on the label. So,
1: okay.
0: I never thought of that, but she would always say that you're going to take a Tum.
1: Yeah, I take a Tum. I don't know what I say.
0: Singular? I don't know.
1: A singular. I'm going to take one of the calcium, whatever they're called.
0: Most people would say I'll have a Tums, but.
1: Text in right now.
0: We're gonna
1: is
0: go
1: it
0: learn.
1: Tum yeah, singular does, or
0: somebody,
1: Tums?
0: You got the Tums in your glove compartment. So look, is it Tum? Is it
1: and
0: apostrophe
1: do you
0: S?
1: Like, do you like the, what is it, the fruit one? Or do you like the OG Tums?
0: Oh, no, you get the variety pack, yeah.
1: What?
0: Yeah, the one that with the 12 different colors in there, yeah.
1: The original.
0: I don't know if they're original or not, but yeah.
1: They have a new fruity one.
0: I know, when you open it up, there's like 12 different colors in there, yeah. You don't get those?
1: I don't know. I don't think so. Well, yeah. I mean, I think it's got like 3 different, it's got like that.
0: Yeah. Pink and yellow and
1: chalk. It looked like chalk.
0: Yeah, Tastes a little like chalk.
1: I love them.
0: Yeah. So, okay.
1: They're good for you.
0: All right. So, do you have an old wives' tale you can share? 370-WFLS. You look like you have another.
1: No. Angelina just said, I believe there is a drive-in theater in Stevens City, Virginia, and Goochland.
0: Wow. Okay. Road trip.
1: Oh. Mama Helen said, with you on the Tums, fruit only. But is it Tum or Tums, Mama Helen?
0: Yeah, we're learning.
1: Help us.
0: We're learning as we go. All right, 370-WFLS. Love to hear your old wives' tales. And we have tickets to give away for a whole bunch of stuff. We got baseball tickets on the way and our three-play coming up at 8:10 with concert tickets on the line.
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3: 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Then you're going to slow when you get to Dale Boulevard. Stays heavy across the Occoquan, heavy before and after you pass the Fairfax County Parkway. 395 slows Duke Street to King Street and the 14th Street Bridge. 66 jammed out of Manassas to the Virginia Visitor Center. After the Fairfax County Parkway to 123, I'm Allie Oakley with WFLS.
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0: I just decided I want to go here, and then I saw this story today that is they did a spin of the globe and came up with the 10 most peaceful countries to visit in 2026. And number one, I told Leon Saturday, I want to go here.
1: Okay, where do you want to go?
0: Iceland. I just keep seeing these things on Facebook and on different other social media platforms and stuff that I'm just kind of scrolling through. And I don't know why. It just looks like the coolest place to go for a trip. And they say, according to this list, number one most peaceful place on planet Earth. Not your thing?
1: It throws me off that Greenland's covered in ice and Iceland's covered in green. So I think I'm good.
0: Now, I remember that. I don't know that it's true, but I remember this from geography class of all those years ago. That they called it Iceland because they didn't want anybody to go there. They wanted everybody to just stay away.
1: Oh, really?
0: On the map, it was called Iceland. Like, get out of here.
1: Oh.
0: Just
1: go.
0: I just think that looks like the coolest place. Number one is Iceland. Number two for peaceful is New Zealand, which I think also be kind of cool.
1: No? Doesn't New Zealand have like the giant spiders? Or is that Australia? I thought they both had giant spiders.
0: I think they both do. And New Zealand and Australia are very similar. Okay, Switzerland is third on the list. Slovenia is number four. And Ireland is number five for peaceful.
1: Aww.
0: Then Australia, Portugal, Singapore.
1: I would go to Ireland.
0: Finland. Would you?
1: Yeah.
0: Okay. And Japan is number 10 on the list. So, okay.
1: Yeah, I would go to Ireland, I think, out of those. I think. But I mean,
0: for the potatoes or the vodka? Okay, so
1: I don't know.
0: Today we're doing old wives' tales. What's yours? 370-WFLS, 370-9357.
1: Oh wait, Kelly just said my sister went very expensive when she was there. Where to one? To Iceland?
0: By the way, we learned earlier that Tums on the label does not have an apostrophe, so it's just T-U-M-S. Now, for all we know, that's an acronym for something, too. But anyway, Tums.
1: Is it?
0: Yeah.
1: You're going to send me on this
0: I don't know if it's plural
1: conspiracy
0: or what.
1: Theory. Right. Lisa said, a man has to be the first one through your home on New Year's Day.
0: Really?
1: Never heard that one.
0: Okay.
1: Jay said, same here, pennies, but they must be heads up.
0: Didn't know that.
1: Brenda said, black snakes will keep poisonous snakes away. So you're okay in your yard.
0: That's good. And black snakes will get rid of all the little other critters around our house, too. So
1: Misty said, if there is a ring around the moon, it's going to snow. If the leaves on the tree have turned, it's going to rain, at least nearby.
0: I'd heard the one about the leaves turning. I didn't know about the ring around the moon. That's kind of cool.
1: Ring around the moon. That song, by the way, creepy.
0: The ring around the rosy one?
1: Yeah, do you know about it?
0: I remember it from when I was four.
1: You know the song.
0: Yes.
1: Do you know what it's about? The Black Plague.
0: Yeah. Ashes, ashes, we all fall down. Yeah.
1: No. Yeah.
0: Yeah.
1: Listen, because they would put posies in the pockets of the dead. It's creepy.
0: Yeah, it is.
1: Ring around the rosy.
0: Good. Way to re-freak everybody out. Give them the tickets, will you?
1: Oh, hey, you guys want to go to the baseball game?
0: Yay.
1: We got a 4-pack of tickets to go see the Fredericksburg Nationals.
0: Yeah, it is such a fun day or night out. So dial us up, 370-WFLS, and Ms. Grayson will hook you up with a 4-pack right now.
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3: 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On the northbound side of 95, traffic slows at 610. Traffic slows just before you get to Dale Boulevard, and that's going to take you off and on past the Fairfax County Parkway. 395 still heavy from the Beltway. Thomas King Street jammed to the 14th Street Bridge, while 66 is heavy out of Manassas to 123. I'm Allie Oakley with the WFLS traffic.
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0: WFLS, good morning.
1: Oh, good morning. How are you?
0: Good. How are you?
1: Oh, doing great. Really enjoy listening to you guys.
2: Oh, my gosh. Well, do you want to go to the baseball game?
1: That would be absolutely wonderful, yes.
2: Well, there is one thing that we need you to do before we hand over these tickets. Do you know what that is?
1: Oh, my gosh.
0: Hit it.
1: No pressure?
2: We need you to sing one line of Take Me Out to the Ball Game.
0: Go.
1: Oh, opening line. Take me out to the ball game.
2: Okay.
1: Is that cool?
2: Yes. And now you have officially won a 4-pack of tickets to see the Fredericksburg Nationals.
0: Yay.
1: You guys are wonderful. Thank you so much.
2: Thank you for playing with us.
0: And all your coworkers just heard you sing on the radio. Yeah.
1: Oh, man, that's not good.
2: Can we have your autograph?
0: That was excellent.
2: That was so good.
0: Nice sitting there. Let's see, I could call up and just win some baseball tickets. They won't make me do anything unpleasant, will they? Yes, they will. Or no, yes, she will. So that's okay. We'll do some more of these tomorrow morning about 7:20.
2: You don't put all the blame on me. You secretly enjoy it, too.
0: I know, but the blame's still on you.
2: You're so right.
0: Keith Urban now, WFLS.

0: His name is Chase Matthew, and that is called Holding It Down. Good morning, gang. It is 7:43. It's Jeff here and Grayson over there. By the way, I don't ever think of that driving under the influence is a good thing. You should never do that.
1: No, it's not.
0: There was a dude that was busted. I do think making fun of criminals is fun, though. There was a dude that was busted with 34 open cans of White Claw in the car. What? 34 open cans? How long have you been collecting
1: those? Did he sip on each of them, or were they all empty?
0: All I know is he was driving 90 miles per hour, and it didn't end there. Ugh. When the cops got him, they had 34 empty or open cans of White Claw, and he pulled a 0.177, which 0.08 is drunk.
1: Yes.
0: So he pulled a 0.177, so if you remember decimals from school.
2: That's a lot.
1: Don't make me do math
0: that's
1: right now.
0: Twice the legal
1: limit. He was drunky poo.
0: Another fellow here in Canada, there is such a thing as drunk kayaking. I didn't know this, but they're kayaking while impaired. The kayak
1: in trouble.
0: Yeah, the kayak had been stolen by an intoxicated person, they said.
1: Oh.
0: And he was paddling the kayak.
1: Yeah, but he stole it.
0: He's paddling the kayak around with a snow shovel. That's a good look. They say the kayak capsized. The man was too drunk to swim back to shore. So they just pulled him up by the snow shovel and he's okay.
1: But oh, no.
0: Then he's arrested. I'll bet I'm in trouble for this
1: shovel?
0: One. Yeah.
1: Okay. Every time I think of... Okay, one, had he not stole it?
0: Yes.
1: Is it illegal to kayak while drinking?
0: I don't know the Canadian laws for sure, but I think that operating a watercraft of any kind when you're that plastered is probably a bad idea.
1: How are you supposed to get around town? But the every time we talk about stuff like that, I think of the A Million Ways to Die in the West. Oh, dude, don't drink in horse. And he's riding his horse. Every time I think of that. So that's funny.
0: Not a good idea. Mm. Okay, so while you're sober, let's get some wives' tales from you guys because you've had a bunch to share today.
1: JR said, if cows are laying down, it's going to rain.
0: Did not know that one.

0: didn't know that either. Also, you'll note, horses actually sleep standing up, don't they?
1: Yes.
0: Do they ever lay down?
1: Yes. Rarely, but they do lay down. Yeah.
0: How exhausting.
1: Yeah. I don't know when a horse is laying down, because a horse's nostrils are like half the size of a baseball.
0: Right.
1: And yet they'll lay on their side with their head on the ground. And so it's like, isn't that just kind of vacuuming up dust in there? But yeah.
0: They probably think that about us. They're like, with noses that small, how do you even get air in there?
1: But yes, they do.
0: Darlene said, if you drop a dishcloth while washing your dishes, you will have a visitor, wanted or not, come to your house.
1: Did not know that
0: one. I don't like that. And I also don't like when people say wanted or not. That makes me feel like creepy. Like, hey, who's coming over?
1: But she's not changing it. She's just laying it out there the way it is. So that's good. Okay, so what's yours? 370-WFLS. And keep that number handy, by the way, because as you can see, Grayson has some really cool concert tickets for you coming up with our three play.
0: It's Zach Top.
1: Stick around to win on WFLS.
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3: 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On the northbound side of 95, traffic slows at 610. Traffic slows just before you get to Dale Boulevard, and that's going to take you off and on past the Fairfax County Parkway. 395 still heavy from the Beltway. Thomas King Street jammed to the 14th Street Bridge, while 66 is heavy out of Manassas to 123. I'm Allie Oakley with the WFLS traffic.
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3: From the Rappahannock Electric Cooperative Weather Center, lots of sunshine today with highs around 82, lows around 58 tonight, mainly clear skies. Highs level off around 82 tomorrow, clear skies. Temperatures above average Wednesday and Thursday with highs from the upper 80s to the upper 90s. Slight chance of rain showers Wednesday, slight chance of thunderstorms on Thursday. Currently 69.
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0: Here's a new legal matter that I've never seen before.
1: What?
0: There's a couple that is suing the former homeowners for not disclosing that the neighbor was a jerk. Can you do that?
1: Can you do that?
0: I don't know. I've never heard of this before. But yeah, evidently the guy had just a long run of just being an a-hole to the people that live there. And so the homeowners, previous ones, moved out. Didn't say a word about that. Like, you could have told us.
1: So somebody's suing?
0: Yeah, that's what they're actually suing the former homeowners for not disclosing that the neighbor was a jerk.
1: Why can't you sue the neighbor for being a jerk? There's got to be a way,
0: right? Be a way. I don't know.
1: I've never sued anybody. I don't know how that works.
0: Yeah, I'm not a lawyer, but that just seems like that's not a real...
1: Can I sue Jeff for being mean to me in here? Lawyers, send me a text.
0: There you go.
1: Start a chat.
0: Okay.
1: Actually, I think you would sue me first.
0: Yeah, I think you'd lose in that one. Okay, but that's...
1: I would 100% lose. Yeah. There's not many things that I win at, except I will say that I had a couple bites of my apple pie, and I have yet to burp this morning. So we call that a win.
0: Or it's proof that it doesn't really work. But you had,
1: wrong.
0: You had like three or four people that all chimed in and said yes.
1: Yeah, they all burp
0: apples,
1: too.
0: Apples
1: Chris said
0: do
1: it.
0: Make you burp.
1: Yeah, I'm telling you, it's a thing. I think you're the only one that's weird because it's normal.
0: Are you sure? Because Chris is kind of weird, and so
1: who else? It was Chris. Who else said it? Chris?
0: I don't know. There was like three or four.
1: Mason.
0: Right in a row.
1: Did Kevin say it? It was probably Kevin.
0: Okay.
1: Oh, hang on. So this morning we were talking about the old wives' tales, and Kevin had texted and said, can someone tell me about the rabbit and being pregnant? And I forgot about that one.
0: Yes, they used to do the thing where that was the pregnancy test, was they would do a blood sample, and that they if the rabbit died was the term.
1: It
0: and if the rabbit died.
1: It wasn't a blood sample, it was pee.
0: Really?
1: Urine. Yeah, they would take a female rabbit was injected with a woman's urine.
0: Wow.
1: Urine.
0: And then they would find out
1: if the woman was pregnant, the pregnancy hormone HCG in the urine would cause specific changes in the rabbit.
0: Wow.
1: And then the myth was people used to think that the rabbit only died if the woman was pregnant. But in reality, all the rabbits used for the tests were euthanized and dissected so researchers could examine their ovaries, meaning the rabbit always died.
0: I remember Joan Rivers saying that at her daughter's school, there were so many girls pregnant that the school mascot was a dead rabbit.
1: Oh, no.
0: Yo.
1: See, and I didn't know about any of this.
0: Yeah. See, we always learn.
1: I wouldn't have survived in the olden days. This was...
0: No.
1: I wouldn't have made it. Refrigerators, a must. Microwaves, a must. Red Bull, need it. Like, when did Red Bull come out? Not then. Didn't have that.
0: Yeah, but Grace is riding along in the covered wagon going, can I get a Red Bull over here? What the heck? Okay. It hasn't been invented yet, but okay, stick around. Okay. So, hey, 3Play coming up in about 10 minutes. We got some cool concert tickets for you to win, and we also love hearing your wives' tales on Show and Tell today, brought to you by A&B Kearns Landscape Supply at 370-WFLN.
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1: Oh, it is time to show everybody how smart you are, and then you can show off the tickets you won.
2: Win a pair of tickets to see Zach Top at Meriwether Post Pavilion on June 20th. The tickets are on sale now, but we want you to win them. That's a sweet pair of tickets. I want those.
1: That is a big... Every time Zach Top comes up, Grayson gets all dreamy-eyed.
2: Well, it's not even like that. It's not even a dreamy. Like, I don't think he's... I don't look at him and I'm like, that's not a, no.
1: You sure?
2: I'm sure. I just want to hang out with him. Like, I just think he's the coolest dude ever. And I just think he's the kind of guy that I would accidentally bump into at a bonfire and we would chit chat all night.
1: So he doesn't qualify as Studley Shagnasty.
2: No, not he's Studley Shagnasty.
1: Just a buddy to hang out with.
2: Yeah. Not Studley Shagnasty, just a campfire buddy, you know?
1: Good deal. Okay.
2: But we love him. So if you guys want to go, you've got to figure out this riddle.
1: Here you go. What do these three have in common? It's pretty easy today, too. Big tickets, easy puzzle.
2: Okay.
1: What do they have in common? Lily, Bachelor, and Ink.
2: I just got it.
1: You did?
2: Did I get it?
1: You did get it. Look at that. Now let's see if they get it.
2: Tell me I'm pretty.
1: Okay. Here they are once again.
2: Okay.
1: Lily and Bachelor and Ink. Look at that. You got that. Look how many hands are going up. Dial us up 370-WFLS. It's 370-9357. We always start with caller number 9. Dial fast. Go.
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3: 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On the northbound side of 95, traffic is okay. It's heavy at 610. Jammed up north of Dale Boulevard to the Fairfax County Parkway, 395. From Springfield to the 14th Street Bridge, pockets of heavy traffic, 66. Out of Manassas, 234 bypass to 123. Traffic's heavy. I'm Allie Oakley with WFLS traffic.
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9: Hi, good morning.
8: What is your name?
9: My name is Kelly.
8: Kelly, are you really, really, really smart?
9: I'd like to think so.
8: Okay, you got this one. It's easy. What do these three have in common? It is Lily and Bachelor and Ink. Go.
9: Pad?
8: Pad. A Lily pad? A Bachelor pad? An ink pad, Grayson?
0: Kelly, you just won a pair of tickets to see Zach Top.
9: Yes, thank you so much.
0: You're so welcome.
8: She sounds like someone that's going to have fun at that show.
0: That's going to be a really good show.
8: Yeah.
0: We got more of those, right?
8: We have more of those tomorrow and every day this week at 8:10. So if I were you, I'd be around here to play a replay every day this week.
0: Yes.
8: Until you get the tickets. And then even after. Here's Kenny Chesney, Carry On in WFLS.

0: If you haven't done so already, it's not too late to get Dad signed up to win an incredible prize that we've got up for grabs for Father's Day this year, where Dad walks away with $1,000, and there's more. With our buddies at American Printing and Signs, we're also making sure Dad is hooked up with something like free lawn mowing for the entire summer. How cool is that? Ultimate Father's Day gift ever. That is from our buddies at Ruggiero Grounds Management. So get yourself over to our website right about now and get signed up so Dad can win something cool. So, okay. And now, that you're here, it's time for In the House with Grayson.
1: In the House with Grayson. Bink!
0: Okay, so we've done In the Kitchen. We've done... In the garage.
1: In the garage, in the garden, yeah. All of these. Yeah. We're going to make one.
0: What, a jingle?
1: Yeah.
0: For an intro for your big feature?
1: Well, it'll say in the, dun, dun, and, or in the, and then it will be blank, and yep. We just go, kitchen, and it go, with Grayson, and it go, pink. Somebody AI it.
0: This is about house cleaners, and this is what house cleaners notice immediately about your home. So when they walk into Grayson Manor, first thing, do they notice clutter? Is the place clutter?
1: No, actually, it's not. It's actually I've been good recently.
0: Look at that. Okay, because that's one thing that when they're looking at that, like, let's say you're hiring a cleaning lady or somebody, mm-hmm. housekeeper or whatever, that is one of the biggies that they look for because it's going to make it harder to clean.
1: Don't open any cabinets or any drawers. Other than that, you're fine.
0: Stuff will fall out of you.
1: Yes. Okay.
0: Number two on the list, they notice the smell.
1: From
0: pets and food and musty odors, that's one of the things that they notice.
1: My neighbor made me really happy because he came in the house the other day and he told me, it always smells like maple syrup in here. And that makes me happy.
0: Which to you, that's a win. That's
1: good. Yeah, I want to smell sticky.
0: That's good. By the way, Lee dropped a bottle of Worcestershire sauce in the pantry one day. That is a smell
1: stanky
0: that takes days to get out of there.
1: Actually, that's the second neighbor to tell me that it smells good in my house like that.
0: Really?
1: Mm-hmm. Okay. Danny told me that. Danny.
0: They're buttering you up. Okay. Next up, they notice the floors. How are the floors there?
1: Terrible. Not good. Don't look at them.
0: Well, yeah, you had a carpeting story the other day. What you after you vacuumed.
1: What did I do?
0: I don't know. I know that you were talking about how the floor looked before and after you vacuumed it.
1: Yeah. Okay. Well, not only that, but there I have something to confess.
0: Yes.
1: In my office, there is a candy cane that melted to the hardwood back in December. It's still there. I don't know how to get it up. Everybody's telling me Goo Gone, but Goo Gone ain't Goo Gone in that because really? It is... rock hard. It's part of the floor now. It's actually one day when the house gets sold, there will still be a melted candy cane on that piece of wood. I can't get it up.
0: Okay, there's more. The kitchen sink and stovetop, they noticed that when they're making an estimate over what it's going to take to clean up this place.
1: Nope.
0: The buildup in the hard to reach areas, they'll notice anyone in your home. Cleaning crews prefer that you clean when nobody's home, so they'd rather you were not there when they're cleaning.
1: Yeah, so they can. Well, yeah. So, because I'll get in their way and I'll talk to them. I'll be like, so, tell me your whole life story. Go.
0: Oh.
1: An hour goes by and they haven't cleaned anything.
0: Yeah.
1: We had a cleaning lady growing up. She would come once a month. Her name was Lisa. She's phenomenal. Mm-hmm. And I was her favorite, obviously.
0: Obviously.
1: Because I was home all the time because I would get tummy aches when I was younger in like elementary school all the time.
0: Wow.
1: So I would wake up, have a tummy. It turns out, fun fact, did you know that's like a sign of anxiety? As a kid, if you're constantly getting tummy aches, it's like, hey, this is just a little foreshadowing that you're going to have anxiety. Wow. Didn't know that.
0: So we could have headed a lot of this off way back then.
1: Yeah, but what would have been the fun in that? It's about the journey.
0: That's right.
1: You know, but yeah, so I was home all the time. So she would come in the house and she's like, what are you doing? I'm like, I'm ill, Lisa.
0: Oh, God.
1: And her and I would just chit chat. Yeah. And she would come in my room because my walls were covered in pictures. Mm-hmm. And she would stand there and admire my photos. And I loved that because, I mean, they weren't good pictures. It was just me with my friends and stuff like that. But it was cute to know, like, somebody comes in there and it's like, aw.
0: Who knew that was the beginning of a photography career?
1: Isn't that wild?
0: Yeah, wow. Okay, so today we're talking about old wives' tales, and you guys have had a few to share today at 370 WFLS. And I get such a kick out of this, and you guys roll these out because they're kind of cool.
1: Kathy said, red sky at night, scalers.
0: Try again. Nobody heard that.
1: Red sky at night, sailor's delight. Red sky in the morning, sailor's warning. And so did Mike said that too. He texted that. Becky said, cardinal means someone in heaven is visiting you. I've heard that.
0: Oh, wow.
1: Speaking of,
0: we have a lot of cardinals flying in and out of our backyard lately.
1: I thought it had to be a red one.
0: They are red. Was there another color for cardinal? I didn't know that. I thought they were all red.
1: No. The red ones are the girls and the brown ones are the boys. You've never seen a brown cardinal?
0: No.
1: No, wait, I'm sorry. Flip. Girls are brown. The boys are red. So when you see a red cardinal, it is a...
0: I thought they were all red.
1: Boy. No, there's brown ones. You've seen a brown cardinal.
0: I didn't know it was a cardinal.
1: What did you think it was? A tufted... What do they call them? Tufted titmouse? That looks similar. That's what they're called. I'm going to get in trouble. Jennifer said the color of woolly worms predict how bad the winter is going to be. Black means severe.
0: Okay.
1: I did know that. Lisa said don't take showers or bath when it storms. I heard that.
0: I heard that from weather people, from actual full-on meteorologists. They will not take a shower when it's stormy because, you know, if a lightning bolt hits the copper pipe,
1: oh,
0: that will light you up somehow.
1: Spencer said in the kitchen, if you burn your hand, grab butter and rub it on the area you burnt. Really?
0: I do that with an aloe plant. I knew that. So
1: when you burn, like burn?
0: Burn, yeah.
1: I thought aloe worked for sunburns.
0: It works for burns, anything. Yeah.
1: I learn so much every single day.
0: Every day. You guys are so good and you come up with cool stuff to teach us every day. So, you got an old wives' tale, 370-WFLS. Love to hear yours.
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3: 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On 95, it's pretty good out of Fredericksburg. Heavy past 610. Heavy when you get to the Prince William Parkway to cross the Occoquan. Southbound side's heavy at the Occoquan. Northbound 95 slowing out of Lorton up to a crash near Etzel Road. And 66 still heavy out of Manassas, Centerville to the Beltway. I'm Allie Oakley with WFLS Traffic.
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0: I know a lot of people that would turn that Turk around if they had a black cat walk in front of them. My dad's, I think it was his uncle or something, that if there was a black cat that had gone across the road, he would honestly turn the car around and go the other direction, because you can't have a black cat cross your path.
1: Yes. So,
0: but they're
1: and do you know what you do if it does? You mark
0: it's
1: it.
0: Like an X thing or something?
1: You, on the window, you make a circle and an X.
0: Really?
1: To get rid of the bad juju.
0: Kiss and hug.
1: No. My ex is in the us. Kiss and hug. Okay. No bad luck.
0: Wives' tale for you, what is it?
2: And it's about elephant collectibles. If you bite them, their trunks have to be facing towards any kind of door. I am anal about that.
1: Elephants.
0: Really?
2: Yeah.
0: I did not know this. I'm learning so much from you guys today.
1: So do you walk in people's houses and like switch them around if they're facing the wrong way?
2: Yes, I do. And I let them know, because I'm cleaning houses for a living, and there's two of my houses. And I walked over to one of them, and she never argued with me. And as soon as you walk into her beautiful house in Fredericksburg, there's that gorgeous elephant facing right towards the door. But the other lady, oh my goodness, she acted like I wanted to redecorate her house. She wasn't nice about it. And I'm really good at organizing and getting stuff together and making rooms look better.
1: Right.
2: People pay me extra sometimes to come over and just have a project day to organize. I'm that good.
0: All right. Well, good. Well, have a good day. And I appreciate you sharing your wisdom. Thank you very much.
2: Yep. Y'all too. Bye.
0: That's cool. We learned so much there. So I'm learning about the... I didn't know that. In case you missed that, if you have an elephant collectible of some kind, like ceramic elephant, you got to make sure that the trunk is pointed towards the door.
1: Mm-hmm. I think that somewhere along the way, we all have a tiny bit of OCD if you're superstitious.
0: Yeah.
1: I'm fully convinced, because like I'll do things. I'm like, oh, well, there it goes.
0: Yeah.
1: Stimming. Like I've got to do it. I have to do it. If when I what's the thing? Coffee grinds on your hands speed up stuff. So like, or no, what is it? Oh, cinnamon. It brings money, right? And then if you do coffee, it speeds it up. Why are you laughing at me?
0: Because when you say it brings money, right? Like that's a fact.
1: Yeah,
0: that it's gonna.
1: Did you not know this?
0: I did not. But I'm learning.
1: Witchcraft.
0: I'm learning.
1: Where are my crystals? I actually have a lot of crystals. So.
0: Do you really?
1: Yeah, and sometimes I put them in the moon to get their energies charged.
0: Oh. I know somebody that I used to work with. She all of a sudden became somebody into the whole crystals thing, and now she does these rituals out in her yard with a teepee and smoke and little war paint and stuff and all this. And it's like, okay.
1: Get out. I want to do that. Let me join. I also need to tell you, so there's this thing, and you're going to think this is all my... If I start talking about zodiac signs, it's like me with sports. Jeff completely glazes over. There is no life in his eyes when I start talking about zodiac signs. So this is going to be another one.
0: Okay.
1: There is a crystal. It's called moldavite. And apparently, it brings just chaos.
0: Really?
1: It's a thing with this crystal, okay?
0: Okay.
1: Follow along, Jeff.
0: I'm losing you.
1: So moldavite... When you, it has to be gifted to you. You should not buy it. If you buy it, you have to buy it for somebody else and give it away as a gift.
0: Okay.
1: The thing with it, though, you have to be ready for your entire life to be flipped upside down.
0: Really?
1: Now, I do need to tell you that this time last year, mm-hmm. I had moldavite and I went back to the store and I gave it back because I felt lightheaded.
0: Wow.
1: I didn't know all of that about the moldavite until I got it. And I'm not joking. I had it and I was like, God, this feels weird. And I went and I took it back to the crystal shop.
0: Wow.
1: And I was like, can I please just trade this out? I was like, something funky with it. Within 10 minutes of getting that crystal, a black cat was in front of me.
0: Really?
1: And then when I went back to the crystal shop, she goes, oh, well, maybe that black cat was your spirit animal. No! Take this crystal back. I don't want it.
0: And you know what? You know where the sewage plant is? When you back up your truck, they will give you a load of crap. It's that big. So go try it.
3: 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On 95, it's pretty good out of Fredericksburg. Heavy past 610. Heavy when you get to the Prince William Parkway to cross the Occoquan. Southbound side's heavy at the Occoquan. Northbound 95 slowing out of Lorton up to a crash near Etzel Road. And 66 still heavy out of Manassas, Centerville to the Beltway. I'm Allie Oakley with the WFLS traffic.
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2: 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Lots of sunshine today with highs around 82. Lows around 58 tonight, mainly clear skies. Highs level off around 82 tomorrow, clear skies. Temperatures above average Wednesday and Thursday with highs from the upper 80s to the upper 90s. Slight chance of rain showers Wednesday. Slight chance of thunderstorms on Thursday. Currently, it's 70 degrees.
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4: There are more old wives' tales out there than I knew. Wow. So 370 WFLS, what is yours?
5: My husband's uncle was very superstitious, and his wives' tale was whatever way you enter a home, you have to leave by that same way. Like one time they had locked themselves out of the house and he had to go in the house through the window and open the door. And when he got ready to go back outside, he had to go back out that same window.
4: He did not. That he went
6: hilarious.
4: Out the window?
6: Yes.
4: That's excellent. WFLS, good morning.
7: Yes, I would call in to comment on the, I guess, wives' tales.
4: The wives' tales, yes.
7: Yes, I was told by a friend a long time ago that when you go to sleep at night, you should never have mirrors facing you because mirrors were an easy way for spirits and ghosts to come into your room.
6: Yeah, I heard that too.
4: Wow.
6: Yeah.
7: So I cover my mirrors every night or I turn them around before I go to bed.
4: I did not know that.
6: Yeah,
4: that you can't have a mirror looking at you while you're sleeping.
6: Yeah, they tell you that. And then babies before a year aren't supposed to look at themselves in the mirror.
4: Really?
6: Yeah.
4: Okay.
6: I told you, I have a ton of these that just live in my brain. And then people are like, why are you anxious all the time? Because if I don't spin around three times right now.
4: Bad stuff is going to happen.
6: It's going to rain for 10 days.
4: Well, we love when you guys play along on Show & Tell. It's brought to you by A&B Kearns Landscape Supply. If you've got an old wives' tale, we would love to hear yours. 370-WFLS. And now, here's that new Riley Greenstrong. Think as you drunk I am. WFLS.

0: And welcome to In the World with Grayson, because it's funny because this thing kind of took a little bit of a turn. It started out with old wives' tales, and then some other stuff came up, and I had no idea that you had been a crystal purchaser.
1: Yeah, I've got some. They sit in my window.
0: Yeah.
1: And then you take them outside occasionally to charge in the moonlight.
0: Does that work? Okay.
1: Yeah, but it has to be a full moon. And okay. I should have done it on the blue moon for that good juju, but I didn't.
0: Oh, that's it. I know, I messed up. Now we found the problem.
1: Yes, that's the problem.
0: Okay, but you bought one and took it back?
1: Yeah. So I went into the crystal shop and I was walking around and I saw this one. It was like this greenish black one. And I was like, oh, this is pretty. So I bought it. And then I left and I went to go get Miss May. Well, while I was sitting in the parking lot waiting.
0: But you said the lady went, that's the one you bring?
1: Yeah. She was like, yeah, you that one? And I was like, yeah. She was like, okay. Because it's kind of, you're supposed to, what stones speak to you and all that jazz. So that one, I just thought it was pretty. So I got it. And I leave and I'm sitting in the parking lot waiting for Bailey. Mm-hmm. And I glance over and there's a black cat staring at me, and I was like, yeah, no. And I left the parking lot, went right back to the crystal shop, and I said, hey, can I switch this out for something else? And she's like, what happened? And I told her that I saw a black cat and it freaked me out. She goes, oh, that's your spirit guide. I was like, don't think so. So can I trade this or just leave it here? Like,
0: yeah, but Grayson walked back into the store and the lady said, back so soon?
1: Yeah.
0: Oh.
1: Like she knew something was happening.
0: This?
1: She was expecting it. But I guess you don't bring it back. You're supposed to just like let it rock and do its thing with its little spiritual stuff. I know you guys think this is mumbo jumbo, and it probably is, like stuff like this.
0: What was the other one? The Maldivite or Moldavite?
1: Moldavite. Okay, Moldavite. So it is a catalyst for change, and it's not a quick thing. So I mean, it's not a slow thing. So I guess some other crystals or whatever you're doing can kind of just, you want change, okay, well this is gradually going to change, you're going to slowly ease into it. But the thing with Moldavite is, and this is why a lot of people are scared of it, is because it's quick. It's like, oh, you got the Moldavite and it's gifted to you, or you found it and you get fired from your job, but you're getting a $20,000 raise, or you and your boyfriend break up, but you find your husband. Like, there's all these things that happen, and it's really, really fast, and it's all at once, where you feel like everything's spiraling, and then it's this perfect thing of it.
0: Wow.
1: Anyway.
0: So, somebody got a whole truckload of Moldavite.
1: Fetch me my broom. I'm leaving here.
0: Okay, well, you guys shared a lot of cool wives' tales today. Those are always fun. It's 370-WFLS. It's something we call show and tell. So, do you have more? Because you were buzzing through a whole list of them there. So, okay, you look terrified. So,
1: Hang on. Caitlin said, broken mirrors bring 7 years of bad luck.
0: Yep.
1: Alti said, we were always told not to cross our eyes. If you get bumped hard enough, they could lock in that position.
0: I heard that too.
1: Is that actually true?
0: Or if you bump somebody in the back of it, it's going to stick like that. And by the way, when I was a little kid, I actually believed that.
1: Yeah, me too.
0: Which, of course, we had to try.
1: You tried it?
0: Sure. Why not?
1: Oh, my gosh. They told us that would happen, and we stopped. We were like, don't. If my siblings were cross-eyed or something, we were like, uncross them, you're going to get hit on the back of the head.
0: Or you see somebody that is kind of cross-eyed and you go, somebody pop you in the head.
1: Yes, that's what happened. Oh, that's terrible.
0: Oh, I can just see your parents pointing something like that out to you going, see, this is it. I told you that was going to happen. And look.
1: And they would too. Oh, yeah, no, I can't do the, I go cross-eyed all the time, but I get scared because what if it does get stuck like that one day? Yeah,
0: that'd be it. So, keep an eye out for you. Okay. If you got one, love to hear yours. 370-WF.
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0: So we've seen that Jelly Roll lost a whole bunch of weight, and I don't know if he was doing one of the Ozempic things. He probably was, but I don't know. But anyway, yeah. I saw a thing today about how people are, now that they're taking GLP-1s, that they've stopped exercising. It's like, no. I know that they're making the weight fall off of you, but stay in there on the exercising and live healthy all over.
1: I don't want to exercise.
0: Yeah, I know.

0: I have food news from my own little personal world here.
1: What do you got?
0: For a couple things. One is that I mentioned getting peaches earlier, and my wife always has her eye out for whatever these things are called. They're Lori Ann peaches, and they're available now at a bunch of the grocery stores around here. Just look for the word Lori Ann, and they're really, really good. So get
1: I've
0: some
1: never
0: of those.
1: Had them. I do I love peaches, though.
0: Later today, you'll get to have one. The other thing I got to tell
1: Wait,
0: you about.
1: Wait, do you have an extra one here?
0: I do.
1: For me?
0: I do. Okay.
1: Okay.
0: Anyway, the other thing I was going to tell you about food news, and one of the people that we met at the Log Home Brewing Company on Saturday was these guys next to us that were doing all this sourdough, and their sourdough bread is fantastic, and the cinnamon rolls are even better.
1: Joyful sourdough.
0: Yeah,
1: they were so good,
0: unbelievably
1: and
0: good.
1: And Lee bought them out. Basically,
0: tell me. Yeah, I'm going to the car. Like, have we been to the grocery store? I have this ginormity bag of stuff. But yeah, we were trying the sourdough yesterday, mm-hmm. and then for Sunday morning with coffee, one of their cinnamon rolls. Oh, baby, that was good.
1: And I know you, and you heated it up, didn't you?
0: For about 15, 20 mm-hmm. seconds, and it was fantastic.
1: It makes it feel fresh.
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0: Imagine us making your DoorDash addiction even worse.
1: Sorry, but what?
0: They have something new. The DoorDash people will now let users describe their cravings, and you can ask DoorDash. It's like the phone a friend thing of food, but you can ask DoorDash by describing your cravings in plain language and request specific type of dining experiences or food deliveries and all that. So now on the app, you'll be able to have DoorDash help you out.
1: No.
0: No?
1: I know what I want. If I'm ordering food, I don't need somebody telling me, hey, do you want this? No. I'm going on DoorDash. I know exactly what I want, when I want it, and I want it now.
0: But it'll help build your grocery list.
1: Yeah. Oh, you're talking for like groceries.
0: It'll do all of that. It'll suggest restaurants.
1: That's what I want somebody to do. I want to say, hey, here's $200. Go get me groceries for a week. That's what I want somebody to do.
0: That's when you phone a friend.
1: Make that happen.
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4: From the Rappahannock Electric Cooperative Weather Center. Lots of sunshine today with highs around 82. Lows around 58. Tonight, mainly clear skies. Highs level off around 82. Tomorrow, clear skies. Temperatures above average Wednesday and Thursday with highs from the upper 80s to the upper 90s. Slight chance of rain showers Wednesday. Slight chance of thunderstorms on Thursday. Currently, it's 72 degrees.
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0: Now, I wonder, since the day is still early, but today is National Photography Day.
1: Oh, is
0: so,
1: it?
0: So, being the photographer that you are, today, have you taken a photograph so far today?
1: No.
0: At all?
1: Wait, yes, I did. I took a picture of my computer.
0: Okay.
1: One for one, baby!
0: I knew you couldn't get through it. Cody Johnson now in WFLS.
2: He's a ranch hand in a pinch, man. Hotter than the red on the cattle brand. Because she's a gold digger with a quick trigger. A cast iron skillet swinging.

0: So I get a kick out of seeing these time travel things where there are country stars of yesteryear that are meeting the country stars of today. And Lainey Wilson wrote a letter to Tim McGraw forever ago. And then last week it was that they got a chance to meet. And I get the biggest kick out of that. And I see like the Alan Jacksons of the world who are now, he's about to retire entirely, but yet he's opening a new, they're opening a distillery and museum later this month.
1: Yeah. Oh, and he's got his show on the 27th.
0: His last show is going to be on the 27th.
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0: Luke Combs, Be By You, 93.3 WFLS. We are today's new country. Good morning, I'm Bonnie. Hope you had a great weekend. And make sure you are listening later today to your BJ's Restaurant and Brewhouse All Request Lunch Hour. I'm going to have a 4-pack of tickets for you if you want to go to the Guilty Pleasures Snack Festival. It is the ultimate snack lover's paradise packed with all your favorite sweet and salty cravings under one roof. It's happening June 27th at the Fredericksburg Convention Center, and you can win your tickets today right around 12:20. And it is beautiful outside, nice little breeze going on. Looks like it's going to be in the high 80s. All the latest on the forecast on the way.
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14: From the Rappahannock Electric Cooperative Weather Center. Mainly sunny skies this afternoon with highs around 82. Lows around 58 tonight, mainly clear skies. Highs around 82 tomorrow, bright sunshine. Temps above average Wednesday and Thursday with highs from the upper 80s to the upper 90s. Slight chance for showers Wednesday, slight chance for storms on Thursday. Right now, it's 74 degrees.
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0: much to BJ for sending me a picture of the 6-foot metal roosters at the Route 3 Tractor Supply. They're all lined up looking real cool. And there's a really neat looking patriotic one. You can see the photo up on our Facebook page. 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

The original fried apple pies are coming back to McDonald's. 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

0: Brooks and Dunn with Neon Moon at 93.3 WFLS. And hey, wake up and win with Jeff and Grayson in the starting gate tomorrow morning. 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

Good morning, your totally random fact. Virginia is the state where the most French fries are consumed. The average Virginian will consume about 21 pounds of fries a year. This is according to a 2025 survey done by Talker Research. Here's Chris Stapleton with White Horse at 93.3 WFMN.

0: Jelly Roll would need a favor at 93.3 WFLS. And hey, I invite you out this Wednesday night for WFLS night at Stockyards Restaurant and Bar. If you've ever wanted to learn how to line dance, well, Line Dance Sherry will teach you from 7 to 8, and then you can dance the night away. I'll be out there hosting from 7 to 9. I'll have some prizes for you to win, like concert tickets, and of course, I'll have some of my little rubber chickens. So come on out this Wednesday to Stockyards Restaurant and Bar. Get all the info at WFLS.com. How is the weather? Any rain in the forecast? We're going to find out coming up.
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9: From the Rappahannock Electric Cooperative Weather Center. Mainly sunny skies this afternoon with highs around 82. Lows around 58 tonight, mainly clear skies. Highs around 82 tomorrow, bright sunshine. Temps above average Wednesday and Thursday with highs from the upper 80s to the upper 90s. Slight chance for showers Wednesday, slight chance for storms on Thursday. Right now, it's 77 degrees.
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It's like the country version of Meat Sweats, but we're still pouring on even more music. 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

Thank you so much to BJ for sending me a picture of a bunch of 6-foot metal roosters lined up at the Route 3 Tractor Supply. It's right out front of the store. It's so cool. You can see that photo up on our Facebook page. Here's Corey Kent and Coe Wetzel.

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0: I'm the problem. 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And right now starts your BJ's Restaurant and Brewhouse All Request Lunch Hour. 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So be listening to try to win those.
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3: Who knows I got a time, and there's a few in here tonight. 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Blows like you put me through.

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0: for Connor. 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And right now, if you are caller number 9 on our Acres Top Solomont hotline, you will win a 4-pack of tickets for the Guilty Pleasure Snack Festival. 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And this is the ultimate snack lover's paradise, packed with all your favorite sweet and salty cravings under one roof, featuring bakeries, candy makers, gourmet snack creators, dessert artisans, and specialty food vendors serving up all kinds of treats. 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That is 370-WFLS. Good luck.
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6: From the Rappahannock Electric Cooperative Weather Center. Sunshine mixed with clouds at times this afternoon, with daytime highs approaching 82. Mainly clear skies tonight, lows level off around 58. High temperatures reach up to 82 tomorrow. Clear skies. Upper 80s Wednesday with a slight chance for showers. Slight chance of thunderstorms on Thursday, highs in the upper 90s. Right now, it's 77 degrees.
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0: Bistrit, here's a quarter at 93.3 WFLS. 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

Good afternoon, your Bonnie-ism. 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That's why the word homeowner has meow in it. Here's Morgan Wallen.

0: Bailey Zimmerman, Between a Rock and a Hard Place, on 93.3 WFLS. 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
8: 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Sunshine mixed with clouds at times this afternoon, with daytime highs approaching 82. Mainly clear skies tonight, lows level off around 58. High temperatures reach up to 82 tomorrow. Clear skies. Upper 80s Wednesday with a slight chance for showers. Slight chance of thunderstorms on Thursday. Highs in the upper 90s. Right now, it's 78 degrees.
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The BJ for sending me a picture of the 6-foot metal roosters all lined up in front of Tractor Supply off Route 3. 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

The original fried apple pies are coming back to McDonald's starting June 22nd nationwide. 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

0: It's going to be at the Spotsylvania Courthouse District coming up on Saturday, June 27th. 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

Good afternoon. Your artist fun fact. One of these guys sang the national anthem alongside the United States Marine Band on the south lawn of the White House yesterday, opening the UFC Freedom 250. It was the first major sporting event held at the White House. He took the stage ahead of the night's main fight card, and part of the celebration tied the president's 80th birthday, Flag Day, and the nation's 250th anniversary. It was Zach Brown. Here he is with the Zach Brown Band and Jimmy Buffett on 93.3. Gonna put

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0: Morgan Wallen with Don't We at 93.3 WFLS. We are today's new country, and it is officially fair season, which means funnel cakes, food on a stick, lemonade, Ferris wheel, petting zoo, games, prizes, and so much more. And kicking off this Wednesday is the Caroline County Fair. It'll go all the way through Saturday. And keep in mind, the Fredericksburg Fair this year is July 24th through August 2nd. Get a whole list of all the area fairs. It is at WFLS.com. Are we going to see any rain tonight? We've got the latest on the weather coming up.
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15: From the Rappahannock Electric Cooperative Weather Center. Sunshine mixed with clouds at times this afternoon, with daytime highs approaching 82. Mainly clear skies tonight, lows level off around 58. High temperatures reach up to 82 tomorrow. Clear skies. Upper 80s Wednesday with a slight chance for showers. Slight chance of thunderstorms on Thursday. Highs in the upper 90s. Right now, it's 79 degrees.
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0: Shania Twain and 93.3 WFLS. And hey, wake up and win with Jeff and Grayson in the starting gate tomorrow morning at 6:20. They're going to have your tickets for the Mid-Atlantic Fantasy Convention. At 7:20, Fredericksburg Nationals tickets. And then at 8:10, they want to send you to see Zach Top. And that's going to do it for me, Bonnie Miller. Kelly Ford is coming up next. Hope you have a good rest of your Monday. I'll be back for you in the morning. Stay safe.
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I can tell you what I ain't gonna miss. I ain't gonna miss the heat. It's Kelly Ford on 93.3 WFLS. Gorgeous perfection Monday here in Fred. Just enough clouds. Keep it cool. 80 degrees the high. Gonna have a great show this afternoon. Thanks for choosing to spend it with us here on WFLS.

0: come on, the Fred Nats are crushing it this season. And they start a big homestand, a long one, starting tomorrow. Hosting Salem all the way through Father's Day. And then the next week, hosting Wilson through the 28th. So plenty of opportunities for you to take the fam out to the ballpark. For Father's Day, by the way, it's an Honoring Our Heroes Sunday, and the kids run the bases. How fun is that? That's a 1:35 for the first pitch. Fridays are always a fireworks Friday. And then tomorrow, to kick it all off, and next Tuesday, it's $2 Tuesday. A great deal. Lots of fun to be had. Cheer on our Fred Nats. 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
2: 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Watch out for that accident. Both directions are going to be jammed because of it. Southbound 95, traffic slows south of Lorton to 123. Crash south of Dale Boulevard and brief delays at Quantico. 66 heavy after Nutley Street to ride to 123 and through Centerville. I'm Allie Oakley with the WFLS traffic.
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8: 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Lows level off around 58 tonight under mainly clear skies. High of 82 tomorrow. Slight chance for showers tomorrow night. Lows around 61. Turning warmer Wednesday and Thursday with highs from the upper 80s to the upper 90s. Slight chance for showers Wednesday. Slight chance for storms on Thursday. Right now, 80.
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0: 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Cody Johnson, Carrie Underwood on 93.3 WFLS. More great music on the way for your drive home before 4. Ella and Morgan, I Can't Love You Anymore. And coming up next, MacArthur after a check on traffic.
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4: 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Southbound 95, heavy out of Springfield, almost to Newington, then Lorton to the Occoquan. Crash south of Dale Boulevard and pretty heavy on your way into Quantico. The rest of the ride to Fredericksburg's okay. Blue Gray Parkway, pretty heavy at Lafayette Boulevard. 66 heavy after the Beltway to 123 and through Centerville. Crash on 29, New Baltimore. I'm Allie Oakley with WFLS. Traffic.
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0: Those two, Ella and Morgan, I Can't Love You Anymore on 93.3 WFLS. It's your girl, Kelly Ford. Appreciate you spending your drive home with me. Hopefully you're winding down. You know who will wind you up? Jeff and Grayson. Every single morning. And then they've got some stacked prizes this week. If you're like me and you love a fantasy convention, and I do, I really do. I'm not just saying that. 6:20 tomorrow morning, they've got tickets, four of them, for you and your crew to hit the Mid-Atlantic Fantasy Convention at Fredericksburg Convention Center this Saturday. Then at 7:20, I just mentioned, Fred Nats have a long homestand going on right now. They've got four packs at 7:20. And then at 8:10, I don't know about you, but I'm so looking forward to this guy.
1: Wish I could say I miss you. 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
0: 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So keep it right here on WFLS.
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3: 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Southbound side 95, it's pretty heavy. Lorton to the Occoquan and through Quantico Triangle in Quantico. After that, to Fredericksburg, traffic is moving. There was an accident reported in those local lanes at 1729 New Baltimore. Still have that crash affecting the southbound side. I'm Allie Oakley with the WFLS traffic.
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4: 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Southbound side of 95. Heavy out of Springfield to 123. More delays 234 to Quantico. And then you're going to be fine the rest of the ride to Fredericksburg. 66. Heavy after the Beltway to 123 and through Centerville. I'm Allie Oakley with the WFLS traffic.
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4: From the Rappahannock Electric Cooperative Weather Center. Lows level off around 57 tonight under partly cloudy skies. Daytime highs approaching 81 tomorrow, mainly sunny. 61 tomorrow night, partly cloudy. Temperatures a bit above average Wednesday and Thursday with highs from the upper 80s to the upper 90s. Slight chance for storms Thursday. Right now, 81.
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0: 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Phone, keys, wallet with a little help from John Mayer. No big deal on guitar. Coming up before 4. Country Girls Shake It for Me, Luke Bryan. Okay, Luke, it's really more of a jiggle with me, but I'll try. And next, whiskey drink on WFLS after Check on Your Drive.
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4: 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Southbound side of 95. Heavy out of Springfield to 123. More delays 234 to Quantico. And then you're going to be fine the rest of the ride to Fredericksburg. 66. Heavy after the Beltway to 123 and through Centerville. I'm Allie Oakley with the WFLS traffic.
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0: Get your America 250 on with us here at 93.3 WFLS at the Spotsylvania Stars and Stripes Spectacular, June 27th. What a day it is going to be. It all kicks off at 4, runs through the night, ends with fireworks at 9:20. 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
4: 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Southbound 95, heavy at a Springfield crash after the Fairfax County Parkway. Staying heavy to the Occoquan. Southbound 95 slows at 234 to Quantico. Everything that you've got on Route 3, Blue Gray Parkway, found with light volume 17 at 95. There's a fender bender, and some Allie Oakley with WFLS traffic.
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0: Give it away, give it away. George Strait on 93.3 WFLS. Literally one of my favorite George Strait songs. That and The Fireman. It's Kelly Ford. I don't know. I mentioned this last week, but something occurred to me over the weekend about Dolly Parton's new coffee that will be available nationally later this year. It's a coffee brand called Cup of Ambition. And I just thought, man, her marketing team missed out on a major opportunity. Cups of Ambition was right there.
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4: 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On the southbound side of 95, jammed out of Springfield, there's a crash south of the Fairfax County Park.

0: Disney Carry On 93.3 WFLS. That's how I feel about today. It's gorgeous. 80 degrees in Fred Vegas. Carry on, carry on. More of the same tomorrow. Yes, please.
1: Everything's still pretty much the same around here.

0: If you're a Teenage Mutant Ninja Turtles super fan, listen up. It's 93.3 WFLS and your girl Kelly Ford. You need to add this to your bucket list. Or at least the next time you're out west, be sure to hit it. It's the world's first ever TMNT pizzeria. I know. In Santa Monica. Like, wall to wall. You gotta Google it. Wall to wall retro turtle decor. Yes, please. Specialty pizzas. I'm sure there's a Leonardo and a Donatello. Plus, a secret bar in the back on the weekends. I hope it has a sewer theme. And so much more merch than you'd even know what to do with if you're a fan. Very, very Instagrammable. If you go, let me know. I want to see all the photos. Tag us at WFLS Country and me at the Kelly Ford on the gram.
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2: 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On the southbound side of 395, heavy from the Pentagon to Duke Street, and there's a crash southbound 95 south of the Fairfax County Parkway. Then you're going to be heavy across the Occoquan. Pockets of traffic between the Truckway Station and 610. 17 and 95 in Stafford County, fender bender. 66 still heavy from the Beltway to 123 through Centerville to Bull Run. I'm Allie Oakley with WFL.
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20: From the Rappahannock Electric Cooperative Weather Center. Lows level off around 57 tonight under partly cloudy skies. Daytime highs approaching 81 tomorrow, mainly sunny. 61 tomorrow night, partly cloudy. Temperatures a bit above average Wednesday and Thursday, with highs from the upper 80s to the upper 90s. Slight chance for storms Thursday. Right now, 80.
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0: Speaking of whiskey, it's Kelly Ford on 93.3 WFLS. Alan Jackson's Silver Belly Whiskey is opening a distillery and museum in Nashville on June 25th, which coincides with the same weekend he's doing his whole star-studded farewell show at Nissan Stadium, June 27th. All right, on the way, before 6, Ella Langley, Be Her. And after we get a check on your drive home, Think As You Drunk I Am, the new one from Riley Green, on the way. But first,
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4: 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Southbound 95, Springfield, heavy. Then you're going to slow at the Fairfax County Parkway to the Occoquan with earlier crashes out of the way. Pockets of traffic south of 234 to 610. Crash at the Falmouth Light, 66, heavy after the Beltway to 123 and through Centerville. I'm Allie Oakley with the WFLS traffic.
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0: Well, the World Cup got off to a great start for the U.S., don't you think? It's Kelly Ford on 93.3 WFLS. Friday night, first game on U.S. soil in over 30 years. They beat Paraguay. Australia is next up for our men. They play that in Seattle. Lots of matches happening all across the U.S., Canada, and Mexico, all leading up to the big finale, the final July 19th. And all I have to say is go.
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5: 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Southbound 95, Springfield, heavy. Then you're going to slow at Fairfax County Parkway to the Occoquan with earlier crashes out of the way. Pockets of traffic south at 234 to 610. Crash at the Falmouth Light, 66, heavy after the Beltway to 123 and through Centerville. I'm Allie Oakley with the WFLS traffic.
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0: Yeah, we do, especially on a gorgeous day like today. 80 today, 81 tomorrow. A little bit of the heat returns midweek, so enjoy it while we got it.
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0: the Toy Story 5 soundtrack. The film comes out this Friday. It's Taylor Swift on Knew It. I Knew Ya on 93.3 WFLS. What are you doing this Wednesday night and every Wednesday night this summer? 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
4: 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Southbound side of 95 heavy through the Springfield interchange at Fairfax County Parkway to 123 and south of Dale Boulevard. Traffic is going to slow Quantico Triangle to Quantico, then you're fine into Fredericksburg. Falmouth Light, there was a fender bender there. 66 heavy after the Beltway to 123 and through Centerville off and on to Bull Run. I'm Allie Oakley with WFLS Traffic.
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13: From the Rappahannock Electric Cooperative Weather Center. Lows dip down to about 57 tonight under partly cloudy skies. Mainly sunny skies tomorrow. Highs level off around 81. Partly cloudy tomorrow night. Lows dip down to about 61. High temperatures reach up to 89 Wednesday under mainly clear skies. 97 Thursday. Slight chance of thunderstorms. Right now, it's 78 degrees.
14: Just had to back up and get a run at this. But here we go. 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

0: That's new Bailey Zimmerman on 93.3 WFLS Chevy Silverado. Keep it right here, whether you're driving a Ford or a Dodge or a Mercedes. We got your traffic coming up in mere moments on the way before 7. The latest from Luke Combs, Be By You. And after that check on traffic, going to get you up and dancing, even if you're in your car. It's Austin Dasha on the way. But first, this.
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3: 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AutoZone. On the southbound side, 95, traffic slows from Springfield to the Occoquan in pockets, though. You're going to slow in pockets on your way to the Truckway Station past Quantico briefly, and then you're fine to Fredericksburg. 66 heavy from the Beltway to 123 and through Centerville, but they'll be brief. I'm Allie Oakley with WFLS Traffic.
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Time for me to call it a show, friends, here on 93.3 WFLS. I'm not sure what you call it or what my boss called it, but I'm sticking with that story. I always love getting

0: getting you home in the afternoon. 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And then at 8:10 tomorrow morning, oh, you know you want to go see this guy.
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0: Zach Top, Meriwether Post Pavilion, June 20th. That's this Saturday. Jeff and Grayson have got your tickets at the starting gate tomorrow morning here on 93.3 WFLS. I'll see you back here tomorrow afternoon at 3.
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5: From the Rappahannock Electric Cooperative Weather Center. Lows level off around 57 tonight under mainly clear skies, mainly sunny skies. Tomorrow, daytime highs approaching 81. Partly cloudy skies tomorrow night. Lows dip down to about 61. Temperatures a bit above average Wednesday and Thursday, with highs in the upper 80s to the mid 90s. Slight chance for storms Thursday. Right now, it's 79 degrees.
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Don't act like you didn't expect this. The Knicks, New York Knicks, finally won a championship, and New York responded the same way a toddler reacts after too much birthday cake and zero supervision. We'll get into that next.

0: I'm going to start this off by saying I'm ecstatic for New York Knicks fans. They won their first NBA title in decades on Saturday night, and New York celebrated exactly the way you'd expect New York to celebrate, by immediately auditioning for a disaster movie. So, just to catch up on things, the team beat San Antonio 94-90 to take the series 4-1. Meanwhile, back in New York, fans poured into the streets, lit fires, destroyed vehicles, fought each other, and apparently decided school buses were the real enemy all along. At least 10 police officers were injured, dozens of people were arrested, and there were multiple stabbings reported, which is a weird way to say we're excited our basketball team won. Like, you ever notice how sports riots always happen after a victory? Like, nobody's flipping over a bus because they lost by 20. It's always, we are overwhelmed with joy. Somebody hand me a trash can to throw through a window. The smartest guy in the whole celebration might have been Timothy Chalamet. He skipped the street chaos, celebrated with the team in the locker room. Like, that's when you know you've made it in life. Your options are either dodge flying debris in Manhattan or hang out with the NBA champs. Tough call.
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spent the weekend riding motorcycles, did probably about 1,000 miles on the bike this weekend, and listened to a lot of Keith Urban, Flow State. I got to tell you, when you're going 75, 80 miles an hour on twisty roads, Yacht Rock, like, really brings you back in the center. It's such a good album. Oh, no.

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